This side has been designated as side 2, and so introduces the notion of consecutiveness to the material on this cassette. Have you played or played with side 1 yet? It is preferred that you do so before playing side 2. Side 1 is on the other side of this cassette, and to reach it, simply switch your cassette player from play mode to fast forward mode and wait until all the tape is wound on the take-up spool. If your player has an automatic shut-off, this will now occur. If your player has no such function, switch your player off. Then eject the cassette, turn it over, and reinsert it. Press the play switch to hear side 1. Feel free to ignore this request.

directly proportional to the intensity of memory, the degree of speed is directly proportional to the intensity of forgetting. Why has the pleasure

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0: snares cut, the kicks were big, like the bass was big. That Tribe shit was like putting your feet in a new, fresh pair of kicks. The samples were on point, tip was on point, the productions were on point.
1: Low End Theory came out. 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Low End Theory, forget it, shut up, get the fuck out of my face, it's the illest shit.
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What if? What if? What if? So many things conspired to bring me here. Chance or fate, it's unclear. And beside the point, the meeting.

smart meters, directed energy weapons, or Edison power lines are to blame, and oligarchs' impending inauguration. The mayor's in Ghana for Dutty December. Neoliberal Americans in Africa on the rise. From Palisades to Palestine, an actress compares the LA oceanfront to Gaza. Never mentions the Rafa border, the cutoff of 2008 trucks. Neglects to mention body bags, rubble, or the Israeli snipers aimed at children. But everyone's donating their wardrobe to

documented a void, handouts framed in the halls of fascism. To be on house arrest with no house, just arrested. Everyone's worried about clean air. HEPA can't filter this corruption. Maybe, maybe socialism is on its way. Look at us. Look at us who took the breeze for granted. Running faucet of dreams, mutual aid. Octavia Butler newscasting premonitions from a gravesite in Altadena. The ghosts of consequence stain the air.

nudge that brings us to kneel. Everyone is living their life on layaway. Buy now, pay later. Kidnapped by mass ice cold-blooded agents. SOS formation of bodies near the Everglades. Gullible, low frequency. No research, no risk-taking. Four drunk travelers with bloodshot eyes sip on sweating beer cans just off the corner, waiting out the downtown protest. A trans woman in burgundy crop top with yellow geometric sunglasses and an ivory umbrella shielding the sun sips on iced tea from her straw. The universe is universing. The tow truck tricksters try to boost the tires of the people. Pawns peddling for the state. Every job can be undone by the will of the worker who sees fit to serve a good greater than petty personal pocket delusions. Troops are everywhere. A country torn apart, doom scrolling debris. The what can you do for me? Cash at me in my caption. Get over, get ahead. Culture, open tabs, generation in the echo chambers of greed. A bunch of individuals who want to go viral over commentary. All caps, baby boomer text threads. No spine having niggas. Dumped as doorknobs. When people show you who they are, be

0: One.
1: We are selling gold. Like, you know Shea Butter, you know Shea Butter. You see Shea Butter from miles away.
0: You got the cheapest fucking Shea Butter, bro.
1: This is
0: not gonna make our memory.
1: They coming, look. This is Shea Butter from Africa. Crack it open. Let them say it's like, let them know. Black woman, a mom of four. This is gonna do it.
0: We start off with eight fucking cans of Shea Butter.
1: If I don't know nothing, I know women. I know black women.
0: I don't know where you're getting these ideas from.
1: Come on, bro. Don't look at me like that. It's homemade. It's homemade. It's homemade. That's our demographic.
0: This don't look homemade. This is like a factory, man. Like,
1: we got versions, creamy, like coffee.
0: What are we doing on this street?
1: We gotta go. We can hit the goal. Raspberry, vanilla. Like, it's gonna work. Why not us?
0: Because, James. Starting with eight, we're ending with eight. Damn. Alright, I wanna go.
1: Damn. Shea Butter. Women love Shea Butter.
0: Yeah, all right.
1: I looked at the camera.

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DNA kicks off on May 21st at the Salle Julia Berthaud Theater with TryHard, an interactive experience where the public is transformed into 50 computer mice. 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A bientôt!

And they wonder how we find the strength to cope when the system got us locked at the stroke. Fade away to the times, spirit was so mindless. Life becomes a dream as we struggle to be closer to the word, using waves to be heard, dedicated to being seen as we journey through the land of the herd with delusions of the singular. You don't have to cry for help, things aren't always what they seem. They define you out from the play, relative the unseen. Perspective seldom understood, the one that haunts your dreams. While we lose the strength and subject to disease of the mind, it's a sign of the times when we pray for the blindness to get a little respite for the time spent scrolling through the city in the depths of our mind, seeing visions of the spirit that the beasts have designed. God help you. Tell me, where's the temptation station? Pass within the earth, lose the courage to conform. Mingle dreams with reality, the image, the form, the myth, the triumph, the magic over logic, the world through fiber optic, like the web society holds you through. Pass on the chance to speak when you think it's true. Silence holds the key, wisdom sees you through. So many doors, so many flowers to consume. Let the cold wind blow, that the leaves may reveal who's the sturdiest. Interspace, quantum, metaphysical options connected to the source, to the root. Let the dark power guide your way, eat of the fruit. I am the black, I am the heart. Trouble your soul, stark reminder, eyes lowered, arms out, so your prayers pay the toll.

pages, histories on pages. The planets, they still fall, the trees, they see it all. Keep from your spirit, they desire your soul. 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

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Soon you will be whispering in the tongue. 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

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A bientôt!

is to cut the whole tree down. 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
1: Which holds one race superior and another inferior is permanently and finally discredited. 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
0: Yes.
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0: There's no place to run and hide. 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
1: In a London.
2: Babylon, Babylon is falling. 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
1: Yes, I am by Kutela Dubside.

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Dub Conductor. Selection. For briser les chaînes. 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Dub against the system. All right.

Giant City selection now. Man called Earl 16, me brother. 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

0: Yes, I warrior from Mosoki Sapel. I am warrior. Dubwise now.
1: Oh Lord of Lords, earth sound of fire. Grand Tiger, it is Iowa. It best to make restitution and apology that comes with reparations.

nation. 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I a warrior, positive my meditation. 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I a African fighting for salvation. 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
1: I just finished paying.
0: You don't pay nothing. I don't see what you want with it. You got all
1: kinds of
0: bills.
1: You know what she want with me? What you talking about?
0: Bills, telephone bills, gas bills, water bills.
2: 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Have you ever had that problem?

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The people scroll over bodies. Wet dreams of war. We want to believe we aren't dying too. And the joy is sad. And the art is sadder. When will we live, we think in words. And I am a sound. They tell me love is hard work. But why does it come so easy? I haven't clocked in. I don't want this love to tire or go on strike for better wages or lose itself in a bottle at a lonely bar. I am tired of protest. I'm tired of protest. Everything here is a job. Even love. And that is how I know they have trained us to become what we loathe, to desire what disguises us, to be the executed and the executioner. I had a friend who had a friend, and they are no more. He was so busy. He was so busy being himself. He couldn't try just being for a change. Maybe if we market love like a selfie, or maybe if we offer a stimulus package for feelings we don't allow ourselves to feel, maybe then we can communicate. Or at the very least, we can laugh. We can laugh at the hypocrisy of our silly predicament here together. Insanity is the father of invention. He's a rolling stone. The Christians are clinging to their God more than ever before. Rickety religions reveal rickety men. Been there. Done that. I want a God no American can worship. I want a God who doesn't want to be worshipped, who isn't insecure or condescending. I want a God who doesn't put borders around heaven. I want a God who smuggles souls past patrol officers. Sins seated in the trunk of his four-door chest, thundering down walls. I want a God, don't you? Don't you? We need something, something greater than ourselves. There's a whole lot of religion, and not enough God. A whole lot of religion. Not enough God. To the God that shivers the leaves, kisses the rivers, and brings us to our knees. Something greater within ourselves. I want a God who returns prayers to sender, who laughs with or at us. Oh God, don't you? We need something. I want a God who loves.